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Oh my, my, oh my, my love. 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

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I hear you all ask about the meaning of scat. Well, I'm the professor, and all I can tell you is while you're still sleeping, the saints are still weeping, because things you call dead haven't yet had the chance to be born. I'm the scat man.

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Get a wicked mellow pit on me. Style is never seen that makes you wanna grab and hold and squeeze real tight. 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Just another fish to bit the worm on a hook on my line. Yeah, I keep many females longing for a chance to win my heart with SEX and plenty.

0: Only sound you will hear is the beating of my heart, and we will and have some sweet pillow talk. I'm bombastic, really fantastic. Don't turn on the boxes, says Mr. Rowe.
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2: I like to move it, move it. I like to move it, move it. I like to move it, move it. You like to...

slowly drifting away, wave after wave, slowly drifting away, and it feels like I'm drowning, pulling against the stream.